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0: 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That is our anniversary celebration. Yeah. That's the purpose. Oo. 16 years.
1: 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Being a visionary servant of the Lord, he received revelations from the Lord, and now the church is has reached 81 countries and counting. 81 countries and counting. At sabi nga po sa Bible, though your beginning seems small, but your latter end will be great. 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
0: Kasi pag ang Diyos, malaki talaga pag gawa ng Diyos. 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Oo, yeah.
2: Yung ating pananalangin sa Panginoong may kapala, no? So, after this event po, meron pa ba tayong mga future projects na mangyayari? Ma'am and sir?
0: Dito.
2: Kahit saan po.
0: Actually, this month is we call anniversary season. All churches are celebrating anniversary. Kami, October 4. Pag kayo makakapunta, punta kayo sa Halifax. It will be October 4. And I hope na kayo maging kabahagi sa pagtataguyod ng gawain ng Panginoon. Dalang sabi sa Bible, invest with the Lord and you are like laying up treasures not only here on earth but in heaven. Kaya maging investor tayo ng project ng Diyos at ang Diyos magpapala sa atin. And I thank you na this is a part of your collaborating with us, no? Oo, kaya, and we hope na not only today, but in the future, I hope to see you for you also to get baptized. Yeah, to be completely be a part of the Church of Christ. Yeah, okay. Okay.
2: And how about you, parting message po, Pastor?
1: Amen. Bago po kami magpaalam, ay ibig ko rin po kayong anyayahan. We will be moving to a bigger place, ang rented house of worship near the airport. Yeah. It will accommodate around 350 worshipers. And so, this coming November, we will be expecting more of God's mighty works. God bless po. Mabuhay ang Pinoy Radio.
0: Ah, praise God.
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